0: Z1079 Cleveland's number one for hip hop and R&B, and the home of the Morning Hustle, and the home of your girlfriend's favorite DJ, aka the Prince of the City, aka the People's DJ, aka Mr. Saturday Night,
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0: This is the pregame, and y'all know what we do for the next 2 hours. We are going crazy. I keep saying we because I'm not a selfish guy. It's our show. I play the hits, you make the requests. So I'm gonna do my job, you do yours. Make those requests. Hit me at DJ Steph Floss at Z1079, whatever you want to hear. I got you. It's Saturday. 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

0: remix. 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All that other shit dropping, you can keep it. You know, baby, make the bad bitch. Pop that, throw that up. Turn around like it's the freak, nigga. 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Push me to the wall, get to pulling down my drawers. Hands up in the M, playing defense. Yeah. A couple years straight, nigga. Thought that was it. Ain't no fool. Wait, no, I brought back a hit. I had took her with me. We both spent a little time. She got hers, I got mine. Then I brought back a spirit. They fuck, nigga. Blame me. I brought back a chain and some money, a purse. I just brought back some dude. Cut a hoe off, I was feeling it.
1: Yep.
0: Take him back over, like, give me
1: this.
0: Let's
1: do it.
0: Yeah. She got the. She make a bounce on the dude. Let's do it. I got a Glock in my pants.
1: What I do? What I do?
0: I pull it out, let it hit. She gon'.
2: That flip is so good, I don't want no more.
0: Baby got a gun for every day of the month. You don't want no war. I'ma pop that thing, let it clap, let it clap. Yeah, I'ma pop that thing, let it clap, let it clap. Some big nasty shit. You know how I get down. But anyways, look, we ain't on that. We don't got the positive shit. We got the hottest song in the world. It's the remix, nigga.

0: It is free, so go get that. We are just starting this thing off. What was that? We're just starting this thing off. It's Saturday. This is the free game. Keep it locked. One free game on the way.
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7: Great things about East Cleveland Schools, we have an amazing community. 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The advice that I would give any parent thinking about bringing their kids to East Cleveland Schools is to bring them. 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We have great people here willing and ready to support your kids in whatever is best for them.

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4: 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This is still a pregame. It's still Saturday, and we are still going in.

my jewelry. Ayy, big booty, big booty. 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

0: 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Y'all know what it is. This is just the first half of the pregame. Second half, I'll go up even crazier. Y'all know what to do. Keep it locked. Second half of the pregame is up next.
1: Hey, y'all, what up? This is your boy, Rick Smiley. I want to drop.

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5: 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Welcome back to the show. Let's go. It's Saturday. Let's do it.
6: I don't like going to Vegas, I start missing Virgil. He'd be sick if he was witnessing it in person. All these tripping like they clipped a hurdle. All these acting like they missed a murder. All these Arab women treat me like a prince of Persia. Speak on me and gain a lot just like a dish detergent. I put CC's on that wall just like a dish
7: detergent.
6: Yeah.
8: Hey. DJ Frisco 954.
6: Yeah. Damn. Yeah. Hey. Look. A little birdie say you did me dirty. And the story keep on getting worse, I'm getting worried. Yeah, I'm going up, I'm going vertically. 2009, I'm lit, I told him hurry up and book me. Yeah, hurry up and book me before I charge a fortune. Lauren, why you acting like I'm not important to you? You was there in 24 when shot the door. See you outside again, I thought y'all been corporate. You put the X in expensive, girl, you so annoying. I used to get slow, I used to leave it in. I used to hate the tour, I ain't wanna leave again. Now I know the truth about you and I'm free again. Until your new man cop them tickets, you won't see me again. Yeah, yeah, yeah, what, yeah. A little birdie said you did me dirty. I be telling Alex Moss, yeah, his and hers it. Hey, well, yeah, his and hers it. I don't like going to Vegas, I start missing Virgil. He'd be sick if he was witnessing it in person. All these tripping like they clipped a hurdle. All these acting like they missed a murder. All these Arab women treating.

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0: It is Saturday night, and I am Rocky. 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
1: 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This is still a pregame. It's still Saturday. 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Y'all know what it is. 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
4: I told y'all we was coming back. I'm still DJ Steph Floss. This is still a pregame, and I'm still going in. Turn me up. 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

unpacking. 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I know it's a heavy decision to bury the hatchet. 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

0: 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Keep hitting us up on everything social at DJ Steph Floss at Z1079. And as always, always be a please and thank you person. It is very cool to have manners. Show love, more love, no hate whatsoever. 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But most importantly, right now, we're not done. So keep it locked. Love y'all.
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1: 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We're going to do it live on the radio. We're going to do it on a Taco Tuesday. How about

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President, please, with the begging us, you're dwindling on your relevance. 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
2: 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You ready? 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
2: Come on, start over, start over. 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
1: We trapped together, then it's my mother. 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
0: Hey, this is a surprise birthday party for DJ Mrs. We're going to do it live on the radio. We're going to do it on a Taco Tuesday. How about you?

0: Some great things about East Cleveland Schools, we have an amazing community. We have educators, leaders, people in our buildings that are hands-on with the students. Everybody in our district is very much working towards making the kids the best that they can be. The advice that I would give any parent thinking about bringing their kids to East Cleveland Schools is to bring them. It's an amazing community here. We have great people here willing and ready to support your kids in whatever is best for them.
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0: Hey, this is a surprise birthday party for DJ Misses. We're going to do it live on the radio. We're going to do it on a Taco Tuesday. 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
3: I used to think about immature things. 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Is this really your real phone number?

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Zodiac sign, it must be a Gemini moon, cause we about to go half. 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
1: Cleveland, I got another public service announcement. Another big announcement. What's going on? Blessed here today. Jordan Stream, they didn't take over up in here. Pastor Ed, what's going on?
2: Bless you, man. How you doing?
1: How you feel? How you feel, man?
2: All is well, man. Any day above ground is a good day.
1: It is. It's a great day.
2: Any day above ground is a good day.
1: It's a great day. Yeah, man. How you been?
2: Man, all is well, man. I'm excited.
1: Yeah.
2: What the Lord is doing at 1543 East on 55th.
1: Yeah.
2: Where the Lord is actually shifting a 73-year-old church to the 21st century. And thankful for what we're doing. I'm thankful for where it's come from.
1: Yeah.
2: And coming up next week, I'll be pastoring there a year. October 6th.
1: Happy anniversary.
2: So,
1: yeah.
2: I'm thankful for that, and it's the Lord's doing,
1: mm-hmm.
2: and it's marvelous in His eye. I really can't, it ain't about me, it's about the Lord.
1: Yeah.
2: And I've been blessed to be able to get in the community and not just be a visitor.
1: Yeah, yeah.
2: Come there and work, get my hands dirty, and I have a saying that my hood gonna know me,
1: yeah.
2: and I'm gonna know my hood.
1: It's right.
2: just that I'm just showing up on Sunday.
1: Right.
2: And leave back out. Whatever, I'm down there. I come to work early and stay late.
1: So, you've always been in the community, man.
2: Always been
1: you know,
2: in the
1: time I've known you, you always been in the community, always giving back, always reaching out to people, checking in, calling folks. Hey, how you doing? What's going on?
2: For sure.
1: Yeah.
2: And I respect our relationship. Me and you have been close for so long.
1: Yeah.
2: We have a deep Chicago tree.
1: Oh, yeah.
2: That keeps us connected from
1: oh,
2: Bishop
1: yeah.
2: Larry Trotter.
1: Bishop Trotter!
2: Late Bishop Archbishop Lucius Hall.
1: Yep,
2: and,
1: yep.
2: The alderman and Shirley, Bishop Shirley Coleman, but also her daughter and Stephanie Coleman of the Inglewood community in
1: yeah.
2: Chicago. That is my family. And my bishop, Bishop Bernard McKenzie, who was there on the south side of Chicago. But here in Cleveland, I'm here to talk about not only, well, with two things. October 24th.
1: I want y'all to write this down. I want y'all to go share all this today.
2: October 24th at 10:45 at 1543 East 55th. 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
1: Okay.
2: And we are giving back a whole semi-truck full of one-time send-back things from Amazon. And it's all free.
1: All free.
3: All free.
1: Over 5,000.
2: Over 5,000
1: Different things that you get from Amazon.
2: Yes.
1: And you guys are giving this back 10:45 on the 24th.
2: Yeah.
1: Now, once it's gone...
2: Yeah,
1: it's gone.
2: That's right.
1: But we want you all to make sure you all share this video and tell everybody what you're hearing right now.
3: That's right.
1: However you're getting it, to be there at 10:45.
2: Yep.
1: Yeah, man.
2: Yeah, so
1: that's awesome, man, especially during a time like this.
2: Yeah, I aim to be different far as areas that's not being attack, but everybody in the fall can give out a turkey at
1: mm-hmm.
2: a ham.
1: Yeah,
2: whatnot.
1: Yeah.
2: But, you know, there's some folks low in other areas where someone else's send back could be somebody else's comeback.
1: Yeah.
2: And I'm glad that we are being in position to help somebody come up a little bit.
1: Yeah.
2: And a whole lot of us don't want much. We just want better.
1: Yeah.
2: Outcome better, income better.
1: Better. Results. Yeah.
2: And so however we can get better, and what better place but the church?
1: Yeah.
2: Being able to give back, and all churches are not just taking.
1: Yeah, yeah.
2: 1543, we are always seen giving out free clothes. There'll be a prayer booth there. Folks can get prayer while they waiting and receiving stuff because life goes better with prayer. I'm a product of prayer. Somebody prayed for me,
1: yeah.
2: had me on their mind, took the time to pray for me,
1: yeah.
2: And I'm glad every day somebody prayed for me.
1: Yeah.
2: So I'm thankful to be here.
1: You got to hit the note. You got to hit the organ. You bring the keyboard.
0: I ain't bring the keyboard.
1: He getting ready to sing now.
2: And so I'm thankful.
0: That ain't his skill, Sam. That ain't his skill.
2: Singing is not me.
0: He no, right.
2: All the singing.
1: Trouble's not the singing pastor.
2: No. But you know what the Lord does? The Lord does with certain gifts. He can give you the gift, me the gift of preaching, but he'll put you with the gift of completion of what you do. And I'm glad the Lord teamed me up and missed a important puzzle of the George Stream Baptist Church with me and Sister Doreen Hannah, who was our minister of music there. And she is a dynamic individual, spiritually, mentally, and physically. And she's always
1: heart of gold.
2: Heart of gold. And I'm glad that the Lord is seeing her rise, that the folks are actually seeing her rise as the church rise, because we better together than we nothing apart.
1: That's
0: right.
2: And so we doing what we have to do. And on October the 24th, that evening at 5 o'clock.
1: Somebody say 5 o'clock.
2: Five o'clock. All right. With Sam Silk being the MC, we'll be kicking off my anniversary as first year pastor, and Sister Doreen will be in concert.
1: In concert. Watch out.
2: We had to move the location from Jordan Stream to my home church around the corner at Faith Temple Church, 1816 Crawford Road, Cleveland, Ohio, 44106, where my pastor is the host pastor, overseer pastor Dante Lamar Thompson, and we are going to have a good time. We don't have that hand waving.
1: No.
2: We're going to have that.
1: Bring your washboard. You got a washboard. Bring your washboard.
2: Yes.
0: What?
1: Yeah.
2: Washboard. Yeah, you're your feet on the floor.
0: What you know about that?
1: What you talking about?
2: Oh, listen.
1: 51-21.
2: That's right.
1: What you talking about?
2: Yeah.
1: 51-21 State Street in Chicago.
2: That's right. A lot of folks don't know that Sam Silk is extremely churchy. So I can't wait to turn him loose in church. And I'm grateful for this opportunity and to kick it off with a bang. So that whole day, October 24th, we're going to be giving and serving in the morning and shouting and dancing in the evening. We're going to have a
1: good
2: time.
1: And got prayer going on as well while you wait on the items that the Amazon, those things have been returned. It's a lot of stuff, bro.
3: I love that stuff.
2: Electronics.
0: Great stuff.
2: It's going to be a great ordeal. I remember my shout out to my brother, Pastor Napoleon Harris,
1: from
2: the Antioch Baptist Church, who introduced me to World Vision. And when I seen it in its entirety, I was in awe. And not to be granted, it take a whole lot to impress me. But when I was up against the wall, this is like, ain't nobody telling nobody to stop.
1: Right.
2: They were just at it, and the line was long, and my vision is because where we sit at on 55th, across the next door to Burger King, right across the street from McDonald's, diagonal from the gas station, and we are prayerfully, pray for us, we're trying to put together on that same day to do Gas on God.
1: Okay.
2: Trying to do at least, we did 36 people for our community day. We was able to give $10 worth of gas to 36 people.
1: Yeah.
2: Our prayers, if we can double that and get almost 70 people $10 worth of gas, little becomes much.
1: Yeah.
0: Yes, it is.
2: And
1: to congest
2: that intersection of 55th and Superior, just giving back in a positive area, I think would be wonderful for the church, and the positive publicity to the church and to the black church.
1: Definitely
2: to the black church in the middle of where our folks need it extremely.
1: Yeah.
2: We need, regardless of what folks are doing in the White House, we know what the Lord is doing in his house. And he's giving back, and he's making a way that we can come back up and be better.
1: Absolutely, man. Well, look, I look forward to the 24th. 24th is going down.
2: Yes,
1: October, this month.
2: Something to say.
1: Yeah.
2: She's great and awesome.
1: Yeah. You charged up?
0: I'm I'm charged up, Sam. I'm ready.
1: You ready?
0: God is good.
1: Yeah.
0: And this is what I do.
1: Yeah.
0: So I'm just excited to be able to give my gift back to the people.
1: Yeah.
0: So that they may be nourished in the spirit.
1: Yeah.
0: So that's what I do. I use my gift for God.
1: Yeah.
0: And I want to be able to encourage someone to keep moving, keep going forward.
1: Yeah.
0: That God can do everything, anything, but fail. He's not God that he shall lie. So, hey.
1: Get closes out with a little bit of something.
0: Okay, Sam.
1: I would say A and B selection, but you
0: Sam,
1: know.
0: We,
1: yeah.
0: I close out with an A.
1: Yeah, with an A.
0: Okay. Okay.
1: Yeah.

0: Y'all come out and see me.
1: Yes, sir.
2: Good stuff. That's just a sample of what's going to go on, and we're going to. Got a great band and musicians.
0: Yeah, we're ready.
2: All of that, and you know, it's gonna be a good time. It's gonna remind Sam Silk of State Street.
0: State Street.
2: Of

0: secret savings account with $30,000 in it, but he ain't tell her because it's for emergencies only.
1: First of all, if they married, it shouldn't be no sharing no bills, no way. Secret account? Hell no. My wife does not have no secret account. That's why it's called a secret.
2: You just better be grateful that it's a secret savings of money and not a woman.
0: So you said she just better be grateful that they got it.
2: That's all.
0: Right, what you say?
3: I feel as though him having his secret account is not so much of a bad thing if he's not doing nothing wrong. Maybe it's a secret for a reason. We don't know if she's the type of woman that won't work as hard, or maybe she want to spend it on her hair and nails. We don't know why it's a secret. So, you know, she could be out here and wanting to spend this shit up if she know he got it for real. I'm all for it.
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Right here on Z107.9, Cleveland's number one station for hip-hop and R&B. You know what time it is. I am Tone Harley. This is Come Down Sundays. But right now, I feel like being a savage, Megan Thee Stallion, my beautiful baby boo Beyonce. Let's go.

asking for the queen to buy some cameras in here. I'm a bad piece of savage, no comparison here. 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

0: Made with Mike Just. You gotta remember, man, relax and watch out who you play with. You know what I mean? So we are Z1079, Cleveland's number one station for hip-hop and R&B, and we are the home for the Morning Hustle. I am Tone Harley. You're live. It's How to Come Down Sundays. Please go follow me on all social media at I Am Harley Boy and at Z1079, and we will follow you back. And to get this show started, I need you to call me at 578-1079. 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Now, you are in store for an action-packed show. I'm still high off of that Browns win. Let's go, Brownies. Here we go. Yeah, I'm still on that. But today we're going to talk about everything from J.R. Smith to Master P and everything in between. Plus, I got your requests on the way. I know you want to hear some Cardi B. I know you want to hear that Lil Baby. And you know I'm going to play that new Beyonce. So stay exactly where you at. I'll be right back. This is Z1079.
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0: to Lil Baby, emotionally scarred. Hey, Lil Baby, I know you did some time in prison, but what did you tell yourself to get yourself through that hard time?
1: I mean, I ain't tell myself too much, but I did tell myself, like, I'm gonna just try to rap. I'm gonna try something new. I wasn't even really saying rap. I was just saying, like, I'm gonna f around in the studio. Like, I definitely telling myself I gotta try something.

0: Konnichiwa. That's Konnichiwa by Future, right here on Z1079, Cleveland's number one station for hip hop in R&B. And we are the home for the morning hustle. Wake up. I am Tone Harley. You're live. It's How to Come Down Sundays. Keep calling me at 578-1079. Tell me what you want me to play, and your wish is my command. Stay exactly where you at, because in about 20 minutes, we are going to talk about J.R. Smith. Yes, and if you from this city, you already know you love J.R. Smith, because he don't really be playing no games, and he keeps it real urban. We're going to talk all about that. Plus, I'm going to tell you how you can win $1,000. And don't miss the info about how you can go to see Master P and Cash Money. Plus, I'm going to play your requests. I'm going to play some Skillet Baby. You know I'm going to play my baby, Jhené Aiko. And somebody asked me to play Nicki Minaj. I got you. Stay where you at. We are Z1079.
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That is Kehlani with Folded right here on Z1079, Cleveland's number one station for hip-hop and R&B. You know what this is. This is Calm Down Sundays. And I do want to say I hope that SZA has been okay because she was diagnosed with autism earlier this year. So we can go ahead and play some SZA. Shirt. Keep it locked. Where you at? We're Z1079, baby.

0: That was 100 by LMA right here on Z1079, Cleveland's number one station for hip hop and R&B. And we are the home for the Morning Hustle. I am Tone Harley, yours truly. You are live inside of Come Down Sundays. And you know, earlier I was telling you about J.R. Smith. Now, I love J.R., even though, you know, he made a couple of bonehead plays. Who don't in the NBA, right? J.R. Smith has been arrested in Texas on a charge of assault causing bodily injury involving family violence. Well, that's according to the jail records. JR was taken into custody on September 29th out in Hunt County. He was booked on a charge of assault causing bodily injury and family violence. If you don't believe me, log on to ZHipHopCleveland.com right now. Check it out for yourself. I hope everything turns out okay for Swish. More new music is on the way. I got your request for Belly Gang. I'm going to play some Gold Link. You know I had to play some She Ready Spaghetti. Key Glock is on the way too. We're Z1079.
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0: some great things about East Cleveland Schools, we have an amazing community. We have educators, leaders, people in our buildings that are hands-on with the students. Everybody in our district is very much working towards making the kids the best that they can be. The advice that I would give any parent thinking about bringing their kids to East Cleveland Schools is to bring them. It's an amazing community here. We have great people here willing and ready to support your kids in whatever is best for them.
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Key Glock, right here on Z1079, Cleveland's number one station for hip-hop and R&B. But you know me, I'm going to go from Key Glock to Olivia Dean. Man, I need. But to get the man you need, you got to be the woman that he needs. That's just a take on me. Keep it like what you got. Z1079.

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2: Let's get the party started. 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

0: Where's my Nicki? Come back, Nicki. That's a moment for life. Nicki Minaj featuring Champagne Poppy right here on Z1079, Cleveland's number one station for hip-hop and R&B, and we are the home for the Morning Hustle. I am Tone Harley. You are live inside of Come Down Sundays. Please go follow me on all social media at I Am Harley Boy and at Z1079. And we will follow you back. You never know. You might just go viral messing with Z. Now, I need you to be in the building for the Cash Money and No Limit Tour. That's featuring Birdman, Juvenile, Manny Fresh, BG, Lil Boosie, Master P, Silk the Shaka, Mia X, Fiend, Mac, Mercedes. Yes, Mercedes is going to be there. Chopper Style, Mr. Sauron, and you never know who else might come. That's going down November 15th, brought to you by BMN Entertainment. To get more information and to find out exactly where to get more tickets, log on to ZHipHopCleveland.com. Make them say, I can't wait. More new music is on the way. You know I got to play some Timbs. You want to hear some SZA. I think I'm going to throw it back with a little bit of Jay-Z. Pause. We're Z1079.
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1: 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We're going to do it live on the radio. We're going to do it on a Taco Tuesday. 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

0: by Chris Brown right here on Z1079. But you know me, I gotta go straight to my hotlines at 578-1079. What up?
1: What's up? First of all, let me talk about that bum ass game that happened Thursday. Next time we got y'all, we whooping y'all. Yeah, the Steelers should have won. Now we lost by three.
0: That was a beautiful game.
1: Can I request water by Tyler?
0: I got you. What's your number one Cleveland Brown station?
1: Not for the Browns. I ain't gonna say that.
0: You better say it.
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0: 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Right here on Z107.9, Cleveland's number one station for hip-hop and R&B. And we are the home for the morning hustle. I am Tone Harley. You are live beside the Come Down Sundays. We're almost done, but we're not done yet. You can keep calling me at 578-1079. Tell me what you want me to play, and your wish is my command. 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It's free. All you got to do is play the $1,000 cash grab. 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So it's a win-win. 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More new music is on the way. I'm going to play my beautiful baby boo, Beyonce. I'm going to play some Young Miami. And King Toxic Future is on the way. 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
3: 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That's all my scammers and my kid money.

0: right here on Z1079. But you know me, I gotta go straight from Ray Jr. to Future. Love you better. Hey, Future, everybody noticed that you was gone from social media for a minute. Is there a reason why you took a break?
1: I didn't plan on taking a break. It was just like, I just didn't post. And it just felt more comfortable and comfortable. I got more comfortable and not posting and not being on Instagram. It's crazy. I did it for like a whole year.

0: for the 99 and the 2000. That's Back That Thing Up by Juvenile. Right here on Z1079, Cleveland's number one station for hip-hop and R&B. And we are the home for the morning hustle. I am Tone Harley. This was another edition of Come Down Sundays. Please go follow me on all social media at I Am Harley Boy and at Z1079. And we will follow you back. You can call at 578-1079. 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And I promise you, we're going to play your bop. Plus, if you want to sip any of this tea that we spilled today, all you got to do is log on to ZHipHopCleveland.com. But be careful, because that tea is hot. You know what I mean? And like I do every Sunday, I leave you with five words. Never to hate, just to perpetuate something great. And this week, my five words are, you are not an option. I'm going to say it again. You are not an option. Say it with me now. You are not an option. And I say that to say this. Many times you try to give your all to somebody. Many times you try to give your all to a project or your all to someone else's goals. And you will realize that instead of treating you as a priority, the situation treats you as an option. And I'm here to tell you that you are not an option. You are the star player. You are a priority. If you continue pouring into somebody and they never pour into you, you should realize that you are bigger than an option. So I'm gonna say it one more time with you. You are not an option. And if anybody treats you like you're an option, just make them feel it with your absence. And until next Sunday, I'm going to just spread love the Cleveland way. Go Browns!
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0: 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We have an amazing community. 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The advice that I would give any parent thinking about bringing their kids to East Cleveland Schools is to bring them. 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We have great people here willing and ready to support your kids in whatever is best for them.
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1: Okay, let's get to shimmy, shimmy, yeah. Shimmy, shimmy, shimmy, yeah. That was Dave and Tim's with Rain Dance right here on Z107.9. It's a good Sunday. And here's Glorilla and Cardi with Tomorrow, too, on Z.

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Coco Jones, here we go, right here on Z107.9. It is a good Sunday, but I'm tired. I can't lie, but I'm going to kick it with you. So, let's pop it a little bit. Olivia Dean said, are you the man I need? Let's find out.

0: Might just burn the whole thing down. You heard what Ella said. Stop playing with that girl. Z1079, Cleveland's number one for hip-hop and R&B in the home of the Morning Hustle. 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Hev_said is where you can find me on the socials. So go ahead, give me a follow and follow the whole Z Squad. It's Z1079 on everything. It's a good Sunday. And before I tell you my gripes with the people driving of the morning, let me put you on. If you are looking for a really, really, really nice vacation, but you're not trying to make the plans, you just trying to spend the money and go and enjoy, then I got you. You can go on the One Voyage cruise with the We Picket Cabin Experience. 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You get to party, have the time of your life, and it's all for a purpose. 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We're going to take care of all the planning. All you got to do is send the funds. That sounds amazing, right? Mm-hmm. Yeah, it does, actually. Now, let me tell you my gripe with the people of the morning real quick. If you are driving on the road and you see that the lane ends on the highway, especially because it has a sign that says merge left, why would you ride it all the way to the end? And then look at the people next to you crazy because they merged, because they can read. The next person who do that, I'ma let you stay on the side of the road. I'ma drive right next to you. Okay? We got to do better and use our common sense. That's it. Now back to being a good Sunday. I got some Skilla Baby, some Jhené Aiko, and some Cardi and Lil Baby on the way. Izzy.
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0: suck my dick. I'm like,
1: sometime you need a hype song and Cardi gonna come through. That's Aha right here on Z. I got some Kendrick Lamar and some Jalen Cords on the way. But first, you want to be a super gremlin real quick? It's Kodak Black on Z.

0: They not like us. They not like us. I mean, the Browns been going crazy. They not like us. That's Kendrick Lamar right here on Z1079. It's Cleveland's number one for hip-hop and R&B and the home of the morning hustle. Heaven Radio, it's a good Sunday. And Heaven _ said is where you can find me. Be sure you follow the whole Z Squad on everything at Z1079. Yeah, follow us. Follow us all. I was trying to look and see if the Browns play today, and it looks like they don't. Okay. 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So you don't even necessarily have to, you don't got to sit and read. You could just listen. You can go on a nice little walk, work on your health, you know, work on your weight, and work on your mental. Yeah, go ahead and take you a nice walk today and listen to that podcast so they can put you on the way to your radio. I got Kehlani, I got Belly Gang, Kush, and I got some LMA. So I'm going to wear Izzy.
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I mean, if you ain't got nothing, at least keep it 100. I'm going to work with you. That's LMA right here on Z107.9. I got the latest from Beyonce, some Cardi on the way. But first, can I throw it back a little bit? Here's DJ Mustard and Roddy Ricch with Ballin' on Z.

0: Trap Gospel. That's Kirk Franklin and Glorilla with This Time right here on Z1079. Cleveland's number one for hip-hop and R&B and a home of the morning hustle. Heaven on your radio at Heaven_said is where you can find me. So go ahead and give me a follow. And I have a question for you. Because it's getting so cold, well, the temperature has dropped. How cold it got to be till you turn on your heat? You turn your heat on yet? My heat on. I ain't gonna lie. It is. I'm not about to struggle or nothing. I'm turning on. It ain't on high. On indeed. Yeah, on it is. And I put the fan on a little bit. Balance. Don't judge me. Judge your mom. Okay? So I want to know, how cold do it have to be for you to put your heat on? Or are you being like my mama? My mama used to be like, girl, you better go put on some pants and some socks. You gonna be okay. You gonna throw them some extra clothes, or you just gonna turn the heat on? Let me know. 216-578-1079. I'm trying to figure out what you got going on in your house. I got Dave, Lil Baby, and T.I. on the way. Izzy.
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0: Yeah, this how your Sunday afternoon should sound. That's DJ Corey Grand with the mix at noon. And you know he's the official DJ for the Ohio State Buckeyes. Football and basketball, right? Yeah, that boy be busy, but he makes sure each and every Sunday he come and turn your radios up for a whole hour. So tap in with him at Corey Grand on the socials. You trying to get you a good cruise plan? Y'all know we love us a good cruise. How about you send the money and we gonna pick your experience? 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I got more from Corey Grant on the way in 5 minutes. Is he?
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2: 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The advice that I would give any parent thinking about bringing their kids to East Cleveland Schools is to bring them. 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

like that. Have you ever seen that so fat? How you do it, girl? How you get your like that? Hit a sound and a back, back, back. Gonna do the same thing and make a clap, clap, clap. Have you ever seen a body so teeth? 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You ain't never seen it like me.

Z1079, Cleveland's number one for hip-hop and R&B and the home of the morning hustle. Heavenly Radio, that was the mix anthem. Courtesy of the one, the only, the Jedi DJ is DJ Corey Grand. Follow him on the socials at Corey Grand on everything to see what he's up to and see what he got going on. And make sure you keep up with me at @heaven_said on everything. Make sure you go check out my little YouTube shorts. And my Lego show. Let me know, because your girl be building Lego. So let me know what you want to see, and I'm going to see what I could do on my end. But go and check it out. Like, comment, subscribe, all the fun things, and enjoy the rest of your Sunday. It's warming up outside. It's super sunny. So if you haven't been outside by now,

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Tim's with what you need on Z1079. What's the deal? It's your boy Crisis in the building, turning you up as always, getting you right. You know how I do. Happy Sunday to you and all of yours. Now let's celebrate a little bit because I know you getting yourself prepped for the week. And I got a long one ahead of me. Got some vibes to play. Chris Brown later, plus some Olivia Dean. But right now, some OT Genesis. This the remix. Cut it. Young Dolph, what up?

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0: That's Chris Brown and Bryson Tiller right there with It Depends on Z1079, Cleveland's number one for hip hop and R&B, home of the morning hustle and the home of your boy Crisis. Yeah, we here for a Crisis show. Happy Sunday to you and all yours. I know you getting yourself in order, prepping and all that good stuff for the week to become. Now, I told you I got a busy week ahead of me, and guess what? You here with me all day. Well, at least till 6 o'clock. So let's make it count. Huge show ahead of us. Dope topics I got to get off my chest. I got some new music to play for you as well. And the vibes are just here. The summer is, it feels like the summer is leaving, but the weather, you couldn't tell. It's a nice day out. Nice sunshine going on. I'm wearing shorts. I'm feeling good. The breeze is breezing, and I just, you know, I'm doing the best that I could, you know. And the Browns still got their win, so we ain't got to be stressed today because they are not playing, which is a blessing, you know. We 3-1, so that's a great look, okay? So stay right here with me. We got a whole lot to talk about, a little bit of Chris Brown to play later, LMA, and I got some J. Cole and so much more, all right? It's here, it's up, it's stuck, and it definitely ain't coming down. Stay right here. Is he?
1: Been talking about. It's making its way to the land. 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

0: So, what's up, man? It's your boy Crisis. I'm in the building turning you up. Happy Sunday to you and all of yours. We feeling good today. I'm not gonna lie to you. I'm feeling like super amazing today. And like, I got this random question for you. And I need to know, because I'm gonna present you the question and I'm gonna give you my answer. And I need to know what you think, okay? Okay, now this is the question. Would you rather have free food for life or never have to pay rent or your mortgage again? Once again, I'm asking the question again. Would you rather have free food for life or never have to pay rent or mortgage again? Me personally, you can scratch that rent off. You can scratch that rent off completely. I am tired of paying rent. Completely. Take it off. I starve. I will starve. If I ain't gotta worry about my rent, I'm good with that. I'm fine with that. But I want to know, what would you rather do? Would you rather have free food for the rest of your life or never have to pay rent or mortgage ever again? Ever again. Give me a call, 216-578-1079. Let's talk about it.
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Tim's with what you need on Z1079. 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And I'm gonna tell you what you need to do to take care of your health in about 5 minutes. Right now, Morning Dew, Beyonce featuring Jay-Z. 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

0: on Z1079, Cleveland's number one for hip hop and R&B, home of the morning hustle. What's up with it? It's your boy, Crisis. I'm outside with the vibes, turning you up as always. I hope you're feeling good, and to feel even better, you need to make sure you're staying up on top of your black health, on top of your health. 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I'll be back to you to get you right. You know how I do. Stay right here where you got it, all right? It's Z, my baby.
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0: Cardi B with Aha on Z1079. What's up, man? It's your boy Crisis in the building. Still with the good old vibes, doing my thing as always. And if you stick around, I'm going to tell you three random facts that'll make you sound a little bit smarter than you actually are. Actually are, okay? 5 minutes. I'm going to tell you all about it right now. Young Miami, we'll spin that.
1: Miami. That's all my scammers and my kid money.

0: Hush on Z1079, Cleveland's number one for hip-hop and R&B, home of the morning hustle. What's up with it? It's your boy Crisis in the building, turning you up. Happy Sunday, and I know you're probably going to work tomorrow. I got three random facts you can use at work to make you sound a whole lot smarter than you actually are. Starting with, did you know that a pack of deer is actually called a pack of deer? Of course you knew that, right? But did you know a group of flamingos are called a flamboyance? A flamboyance. So when you see a pack of flamingos together, they call it a flamboyance, all right? Don't you mix that up. Look at them. Look at that group of flamingos. No. You're using it wrong. It's flamboyance. Look at that group of flamboyance. That's what you say. Did you also know that water can spoil, you know, due to bacteria and dust mold? It can get in the water and cause it to spoil. Even if it's closed in a bottle, it can still spoil. But honey cannot spoil under no circumstances. How about that? Did you know that? Honey does not spoil. You can find honey 45 years ago and it's still good to eat. How about that? All right. And octopuses, they have three hearts. Two pump blood to the gills, one pumps to the heart or the rest of the body. So there you go. Three hearts for an octopus, honey don't spoil, and a group of flamingos is called a flamboyance. That is three random facts that you can use tomorrow while you're at work to sound a whole lot smarter than you actually is, okay? 5 minutes, I'll be back to you to turn you up with these lives. Stay right here where you got it, is it?
1: If you missed the day party, here's what you missed.
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1: LMA with Little Things on Z1079. What's up, man? It's your boy Crisis. I'm here with you, still vibing slide. You know how I do. And that one voyage cruise is approaching. And I'm going to tell you how we going to put you on that cruise for a nice, reasonable price in about 5 minutes, right?

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0: Fat Smack with Butter B on Z1079, Cleveland's number one for hip hop and R&B, home of the morning hustle. What up? What? It's your boy Crisis in the building, turning you up, getting you right with the vibes. And you know that One Voyage Cruise is approaching so soon. I mean, it's getting here, like, it's gonna be here very soon, right? And I know you probably like trying to figure out, I want to go, but I don't know which deck should I go with, what plan should I pick? Why are you spending so much time trying to search up these deck plans when we already got you covered? 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I'll be right back to you. You know I got these hits to play. Got a little bit of Jordan out of Tanji. Got some Jay-Z and Beyonce. Got some Sid. Got some 21 Savage. Got some Drake and Lil Wayne. Plus 30 whole minutes of bangers, all right? So stay right here where you got it, okay? I'll be back to you in 5 whole minutes. Stay right here.
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That's Baby Chief Do It with Ghetto Love Story on Z1079. What's up with it? It's your boy Crisis in the building turning you up on Z1079. Now, I need to know if I'm tripping. Then you gonna stick around after you hear that Lotto and Doja Cat. I'm gonna ask you that's a little question. You can let me know if I'm tripping or not, okay? Right now, this is Tim's. It's called What You Need. Let's go.

0: That's Lotto and Doja Cat with OK on Z1079, Cleveland's number one for hip-hop and R&B, home of the morning hustle. What's up, man? It's your boy Crisis in the building. What you turning you up? Getting you right? You know how I do. And I got a scenario for you, and I need to know if I am tripping. Okay, here's the scenario. Your friend invites you out to dinner. It's their birthday, but they expect everybody they invited out to pay for his meal or her meal. They are expecting for you to pay for the meal. They done cop something heavy too. Tomahawk steak, 1942, four shots of it. They went crazy. I'm talking about the bill come out to about $1,500. And he expecting you to pay. Are you gonna put in on that tab? Are you gonna pay? Are you gonna hold it down for your friend? I mean, it is their birthday. Or not, I know me. Find somebody else to do it, because I only bought these mozzarella sticks and my meal only came with $13 and I'm out. Alright? But this is what I wanna know, how would you feel about it? Would you go ahead and pay for your friend's tab if it's extremely high, even if it's their birthday? Give me a call, 216-578-1079. That's the number. I'm here. Wanna chat with you? Let me know. 5 minutes, I'll be right back. Turn you up with the vibes. You know how I do. Stay right here where you got it. Is it
1: the joy that the whole country been talking about? It's making its way to the land. It's the no limit cash.

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Cardi B with AHA on Z1079. What's up with it? Stick around. I gotta tell you what I need some help with, okay? We're at the LMA's Mike Jess. We're gonna talk about what I need you to help me out with. But right now, this is Janice STFU by Drake.

0: Ella May with Mike Jess on Z1079, Cleveland's number one for hip-hop and R&B, home of the morning hustle. What's up, man? It's your boy Crisis. I'm in the building. Turn you up, get you right with the vibes. Now, look, it's 4:42, I would say. Yeah, man, right now, I'm in a space and position where I want to give the floor to you. Yes, I want you to call me and shout out whatever it is that your little heart desire. I don't care if it's a business. I don't care if it's your best friend, cousin, sister, whomever. Whatever you want to shout out, the floor is yours. Give me a call. 216-578-1079 is the number. I'll be back to you in 5 whole minutes. Don't you go nowhere. Stick around. Izzy.
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1: 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We're going to do it on a Taco Tuesday. How about you and your

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1: 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Look, it is officially that shout out hour. Who are you trying to shout out?
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0: That's Future right there with Konnichiwa on Z1079, Cleveland's number one society. Hip hop and the R&B home of the morning hustle. What's up, man? It's your boy Crisis in the building, turning you up. And I got a hot take. Yeah, this is my hot take at five. And this is the one I feel. You ain't gotta agree with me, but you know what? I know I'm right. I know I'm right on this. I feel like brunch is like really just an excuse for you to day drink. That's it. I think it's just an excuse for you to feel like you can go out and drink during the day and not be judged. Cause brunch ain't all that lit for real. I'm being real with you. I don't really care for pancakes at 3 o'clock in the afternoon. I don't. Don't think eggs is really worthy to eat at 4:30. I'm just saying. So that's my hot take. If you agree with me, give me a call. 216-578-1079. Cause I know I'm right. If you don't agree with me, give me a call. 216-578-1079. Cause I don't care what you think. How about that? I'm trying to drink a mimosa at 5 in the afternoon. Who you think you is? Queen Elizabeth?
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0: That's Lil Shimmy right there on Z1079. Cleveland's number one for hip hop and R&B, home of the morning hustle. What up? It's boy Crisis in the building. It's officially that time for me to get up out of here. Yeah. The Sunday of mornings is officially over, but I'll be back to you on Monday. That's right, tomorrow, 8 o'clock. Tap in with your twin. We're going to have a good time, all right? 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Now, stop for me to slide like electric, but don't let nobody take the J from your joy. Roll it up, smoke it, because stress don't kill you. But how you react to it, that's what does, all right? Now, you know my vibe, you know my bop, you know my body. It's been a great day rocking with you for a Crisis show. It's nothing else to say, but rest in peace, True. Rest in peace, Bari. T, I love you, and good night.
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Drake with Shebang on Z1079, Cleveland's number one for hip hop and R&B, and home of the morning hustle. Cleveland, what's the deal? It's your good sis, DJ Mrs. I got vibes from Mariah the Scientist on the way, but first, let's get into this Cardi B with Ah-ha.

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0: 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You know I got your request on the way for some Kehlani. I got a new one from Jalen Cords. It's called My Boo. I think you're gonna like it. It's on your airways in about 6 minutes. It's Z 107.9.
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4: Yeah, I kind of put the cup down for a minute, but honestly, it ain't nobody's business what's in my cup, what's in your cup, what's in their cup. 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Drink it. So whatever the hell was in my cup, the only reaction I did was got more popular, more successful, did a lot more things that I've ever done. I probably should pick that cup back up.
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0: this Tuesday, so I better see you, okay? I got your request coming up for Chris Brown, a throwback from Plies, and that new T.I. coming up in 7 minutes. 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

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Never been a boat or a lame-o. 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Street cred good, always old. Let me put this cook on your face, oh. I ain't in your beats and you ain't in mine. Yeah, we both outside. That's my time.

I be in my section, he be in his. We can go bottle for bottle in this junk. Strip club stunt, I'm a stunt hard. 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He missed the get it done. I'm Mrs. One of One. Fall in love every time we link. He got me sprung.com. Mind these girls can't keep it peace. I ain't stressing on you, you ain't stressing on me. Boy, I don't wanna push you on a leash. You a dog, I'm a dog, we can keep it in the streets. I ain't in your bitch and you ain't in mine. Yeah, we both outside, that's my type.